call it a sex scene. The bag is a nice tease. 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My life is an X-ray. I'm sorry, a sex tape. You only get one take. Quiet on the set, please. Bully anxiety in 3, 2, 1.

I hold. 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It's a place where you'll be safe to feel our grace, 'cause we've all made mistakes.

Just do your best. What you hear is not a test. We're only here to make you

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1: 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Victoria Metzger.

a wonder, a wonder, a wonder, a wonder, a wonder, a wonder, a wonder, a wonder, a wonder, a wonder, a wonder, a wonder, a wonder, a wonder, a wonder, a wonder, a wonder, a wonder, a wonder, a wonder, a wonder, a wonder, a wonder, a wonder, a wonder, a wonder, a wonder, a wonder, a wonder, a wonder, a wonder, a wonder, a wonder, a wonder, a wonder, a wonder, a wonder, a wonder, a wonder, a wonder, a wonder, a wonder, a wonder, a wonder, a wonder, a wonder, a wonder, a wonder, a wonder, a wonder, a wonder, a wonder, a wonder, a wonder, a wonder, a wonder, a wonder, a wonder, a wonder, a wonder, a wonder, a wonder, a wonder, a wonder, a wonder, a wonder, a wonder, a wonder, a wonder, a wonder, a wonder, a wonder, a wonder, a wonder, a wonder, a won

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1: Have you noticed that people are still having sex? All the denouncement had absolutely no effect. Parents and counselors constantly scorn them, but people are still having sex and nothing seems to stop them. Do you realize that people are still having sex? They've been told not to. Perhaps they are perplexed. When you see them holding hands, they're making future plans to engage in the activity. Do you understand me? People are still having sex. Lust keeps on lurking. Nothing makes them stop. This AIDS thing's not working. People are still having sex. People are still having sex. People are still having sex. People are still having sex. Sex. People are still having sex. Sex. Do you understand me? Sex. People are still having

still having sex. All the denouncement had absolutely no effect. Parents and counselors constantly scorned them, but people are still having sex and nothing seems to stop them. Do you realize that people are still having sex? They've been told not to. Perhaps they are perplexed. When you see them holding hands, they're making future plans to engage in the activity. Do you understand me? People are still having sex. People are still having sex. People are still having sex. Do you understand me?